0: Yo, what's up, y'all? This is Paul Miller, aka DJ Spooky, that Subliminal Kid. You're listening to Extempora, and I'm here talking about my new book, Rhythm Science. It's out on MIT Press. Check it out. It's djspooky.com or rhythmscience.com. So here we are, Extempora.
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0: Citujem DJ Spookyho. Dajte mi dva gramofóny a vyrobím vám celý vesmír.
1: And many of the issues I'm thinking about with sampling, you have to think about globalization, you have to think about how sound has traveled all over the world with recordings, and I think it's just a metaphor for thinking about how much information we have right now. It's a universe of information. And it's a model that we can use to see not only how people in different worlds, you know, Europe, Africa, America, Asia, how they create music, but also how they communicate in all these different styles. So I'd like to think of it as kind of sampling, not as just taking from an old record, but it's about looking at culture and collage.
0: Sme obkolesení množstvom podnetov, s ktorými sa stretávame. 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
2: Repeat it all. Now actively repeat it all. Have hold and hear actively repeat.

0: came first, Napoleon the first? Who came first, Napoleon first? Presently. Exactly do they do first exactly. Exactly do they do two, first exactly and first exactly. Exactly do they do and first exactly and exactly. And do they do at first exactly and do they do first exactly. And do they do the first exactly, at first exactly, first as exactly, at first as exactly, presently as presently.
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2: Music and is the soundtrack to this era of digital information. I mean, I really think of this kind of electronic music as being kind of like folk music, folk culture. But it's a file culture, file sharing, open source, all of these things that are now part of the way we communicate. It means it's much more rich and deeper than a lot of the commercial music. So with my book Rhythm Science, what I was doing was writing about that from the viewpoint of an artist, you know, thinking about playing with information as art.
1: Hudba je len stopou v digitálnej ére. Je to len čas našej novej komunikácie. Internet je stále bohatší a bohatší. 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Ako je to s hudbou a vizuálnym umením?
2: Well, yeah, I mean, I want to draw a synthesis between all of them. Music is image, image is sound, sound is writing, writing is image. I like blurring all of those lines and making it, again, when it's digital media, it's software. It's something that you can easily put together and figure out a different way to really push through the system. Not only just images, but sound completely is linked to all of that.
1: Vidí to ako syntézu. Hudba je obraz, obraz je zvuk, zvuk je text. Text je obraz, nový software dokáže tieto prvky výborne zviazať.

0: 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Va mon enfant, dors mon cheval.
1: Dá sa oddeliť art od reality?
2: I don't think so anymore. The 21st century is the era of, you know, we've made these frames of reference in the 20th century. In the 21st, we've moved into the frames. So now it's very hard to determine, you know, say for example, the ecology. You know, you look in the United States, the ecology is rapidly getting destroyed, which is why we're having all these hurricanes and storms, because the environment of the water has been polluted, it's completely messed up. But there's also a kind of amnesia. People just don't think about the past. They don't even think about their consumer behavior or, you know, all this stuff. So I'm trying to get people to think about music and art and reality as completely linked, in that saying, look, if we can change things, we can make art. We can make art that changes how people live and what's the environment, but also just the relationship of our kind of mentality to respect the environment. So these are things, it's funny thing is, most of my work is about electronic music and electronic culture and art, but I don't think of it as separate from nature, you know, it just means that there's a different kind of nature.
1: Nemyslí si, že sa dá oddeliť art od reality. 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
3: I'd want to go to Aix le Fay. In time, there's the bell for sex alighted, concept of this endless play. Time, bring out the clothes, ring in the view. God of Ari, Verte showers, and grant thy grace, Aman. Will we spread them here now? Aye, we will. Spread on your bank, and I'll spread mine on mine. But it's what I'm doing, spread. It's churning shit, their wind is rising. I lay a few stones on the hostile sheet, a man and his bride embrace between them, else I'd have folded and sprinkled them only. And I'll tie my butcher's apron here, it's suity yet the strollers will pass it by. 6 shifts, 10 kerchiefs, 9 to hold to the fire and 1 for the cold, the convent napkins 12, 1 baby shawl. Good Mother Justice, no, she said. Whose head? Mother Snow's. They attach you. Where now are all her cheers of say? In kingdom gone, all power to come, all glory be to the Father. All Olivia, all Olivia. Some here, or no more, or again lost and a stranger. I heard tell that same brooch of the Shannons was married into a family in Spain. And all the dunders to dun in Markland's Vineland, beyond Brendan's herring pool, takes number 9 in Yangtze's hat. And one of Biddy's beads went bobbing till it rounded up lost history with a marigold and a cobbler's candle. In a side strain of a main drain of a man's in a hurry's off bachelor's walk. But all that is left to the lost of the Mars, in the loop of the years prefixed in between, is one knee buckle and 2 hoops in the front. Dear, tell me that now. I do in troth. Or rara pro orbit, et poor las animas, o saula, we're umbers all. Bishop, didn't you hear it as genuine of times? Over and over, respond to spawn. You deal, die, die, die.

Dictionary of a language in which each word would be translated into French order by several words, when necessary by a whole sentence. Of a language which one could translate in its elements into known languages, but which would not reciprocally express the translation of French words order, or of French or other sentences, makes this dictionary by means of cards. Find how to classify this card alphabetical order, but which alphabet? Alphabet, or rather a few elementary signs like dot, line, circle, etc., to be seen, which will vary according to the position, etc. Sound of this language.

buy a dictionary and cross out the words to be crossed out. Sign, revise and correct.

0: akademická hudba subkultúra. Hovoria inými štýlmi?
1: Well, this is what my book Rhythm Science is focusing on too, is a literature of sampling and literature of thinking about the inheritance we have from DJ culture right now is collage, you know, it's hip hop, it's drum and bass, it's techno, it's all these different styles. And the part that makes it kind of work is that you have cultures not in conflict per se, but cultures and collage. So what I'm looking at is it's a kind of a meta language, you know, academic, underground, overground. The language of sampling moves through them all.
0: DJ Spooky hovorí, že týmto sa zaoberá jeho kniha Rhythm Science, veda rytmu. 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

Hey, what's up? I just want to wrap this up by saying, yo, Slovakia is amazing, and I look forward to my next time here. This is DJ Spooky, that's a little kid, straight out of New York City, and I'm checking in with Slovakia.

bit of drunkenness, how holy you were. So it's only for the mask you gratified us with. We affirm your method. We won't forget that yesterday you glorified all of our ages. We have faith in poison. We know how to give our life fully every day.